Yep. The Newburyport towing has that vehicle. It's medical refusal. All assets clear. The Sierra is in the median mile marker 83.6. You can throw that in as a PDL to a report.

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1: 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There was no identifying items within it that would identify the operator. I'll be 17.

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0: Can you slide over to 28 at Station Landing? Back up a Somerville PD officer. Doesn't sound too urgent.
2: I can start that way. I'm close by.
0: 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Should be 28 northbound right by Station Landing.

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0: Sir, one call from North Shore Regional. Call 22 is advising of a hit and run. Caller appears to sound distressed over the phone. It's going to be 95 Southbound Prada, exit 55.
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1: Hey, three.
0: Sir, 95 northbound in the median, just prior to the rest area in Lexington. Can you notify Mass Highway of a tire and part of a wheel axle in the median?
1: Receive, sir.

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1: Dedicated to head that way.

1846A4. Alright, seems like a minor road rage incident involving an off-duty sub-level officer. They have a supervisor off on scene. I'm just going to stay by until they're all set.

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It's going to be an Audi sticking out into the right lane.

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2: 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Can you run 11 and 14 to me?
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0: All set, ma'am.
2: I'm all set, thank you.
1: Ada, 1969.
2: Go ahead, sir.
1: Negative 14, that NCIC is in-state pickup only for New Hampshire. 11 status is active, non-renewed to Shelley Belanger, 182, showing an address on the wall.
2: Received. Thank you.

0: We're Long Wooded Riverway, the lights are out. Traffic lights are out at Long Wooded Riverway.
1: Approaching 56, BBD.
2: There are multiple calls for a deer strike. 128 northbound at exit 50. Mass Dot into Disco, we're advised, and Manchester PD is also on scene.
3: Double Long Wooded Riverway.

0: 86, I'm on a 4, I have the right lane taken. So you're gonna be out to the ledge?
1: Two car, code 16, route 16 at Washington Ave. Bit of a language barrier. Sounds like no injuries, unknown on toes.
2: Received en route.

0: 95 to 85. Is that code 16 eastbound or westbound?
1: Unsure, sir. Just that Washington Ave. I guess that was a language barrier.
0: There you see it. I'm in the area. I'll advise.
1: 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Thank you.

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0: SOM 008-834-444. 008-834-444.
1: Pursuit, is that right?

0: 35 to A5. I'll be off with that, code 16. No injuries, no toes.
1: Grayson. Stand at 2020.
2: 2020,
1: Negative 14, 11 status is active to Oliver Arevalo on a Winthrop Ave in Revere. Negative 14.
2: Thank you, sir.

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0: On a stop Main Street at Oak Street in Everett. Can I just get a 9 and 10 on Mass Reg 6 Hotel Charlie Papa 926 HCP 92? It was a fail to stop in Chelsea. Just see if they're all set.
2: You all set there?
3: Yeah, you perform.
0: 1205 H4, all the lights in the air are fully functional.

0: Boulevard. They just took off northbound on Main Street in Everett.
1: Mauricio?
2: Still following
0: them? Non-pursuit at this time. They just took northbound on Main Street.

0: 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Hispanic male driving, white shirt, red shorts.
1: Three seats, I got a call started for you.

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1: Go ahead, sir.
0: Everett and surrounding have been advised that it took off from you.
1: I received, I believe they took a right on one of the side streets.
2: A couple of cruisers, McConnell Park over at Malibu Beach. Crowd is getting a little rowdy.
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4: 257, Richard.
0: 762, that originally stopped for you, correct?
1: Yeah, AFM right before Oak Street on Main Street.
0: I presume as soon as you exited it, it decided to take off?
1: Yeah, affirm. I opened the door and, was going to perform exit orders, then he took a, took off.
2: See?
1: Initial reason for the stop was speeding on Broadway.
5: Sir, Heritage State Park and Lane. Can you take 223, please?
0: Confirm.
5: Alright, first part is going to be Sierra Alpha 1592653. Sierra Alpha 1592653. Copy one.
2: Malibu Beach.
5: 37971218. Sierra 37971218.
0: Copy, Juice, Emily.

0: 16 hotels of those responding units to Malibu. You're going to go through the DYC access, which is through Savin Hill, the street you want to take. You want to take Placestead Road to get in there.
1: And 2227.
2: Go ahead, sir.
1: First party, Ravello, out of Willow Street, went negative 14 as 11 is active. Copy one.
2: Copy one, sir. Go to.
1: Adonis, negative 14, 11 status is active. Address out of Chestnut Street, went.
2: Receive, sir. Read my, can you throw that into a FIO, please? When Heritage State Park, my three to my cruiser.
1: I'll take care.
2: Receive, sir. Those are probably going to be evicted.

0: 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I'll be with 2227.
1: Step.
2: 281, I'm over by the pier now. You can continue response. You can slow down. The majority of the crowd is dispersed into the neighborhood. BPD is just keeping an eye on them.
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0: On a stop, sir. 95 South prior to 78 in Georgetown. Can you take an 11 and 14?
1: Affirmative.
0: 11 and 14 on Mass OLN. 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Coming back to a white male.
1: System.
2: Cross Street, Malden.
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2: Sure.
0: Go ahead, sir.
4: Negative 14, 11 status, you're showing suspended. Looks like it's been at least three times over. Failed to pay fines and costs, accumulation and conviction of points times two. Since David got it. 61874, address out of Georgetown.
0: Received, sir, thank you.

0: cruises down at Malibu. You have two cruises at the top of Grandian and Berry Street if you need any vehicles.
1: Okay, repeat.
2: Right now, BPD is just clearing the park out. No issues to report.
0: Repeat.

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1: 86. Yes, sir. Ma'am, BPD is just requesting one just to stay in the Savin Hill area, just to monitor some of these crowds.
2: Hey,
1: Patrick.
3: Already on scene, I see them coming.
2: You see, thank you.

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1: 1600.
0: Second, you slide it over to Route 28 on the bridge between Somerville into Medford on the northbound side. Just check on the well-being of a party in a wheelchair on the northbound side in the bike lane. Came in from Medford Fire. They're going to send a unit over there.
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0: 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At the bandstand. Over there.
1: Copper.
0: Last of Estrada, Common. EST. RADA, first of Eric, Echo Romeo, India, Charlie, Kilo, date of birth 10/28/1989, copy one.
1: Copy one.
0: There's another last name and a middle name as well if you need it.
2: Sir, 2 Sierra. Mounted and the CERT team and myself will be code 17.
1: Received, okay. 2112, 2112. Thank you, sir.
0: So that would be first of Eric and then Leonel. Lima. Echo Oscar, November, Echo Lima, and then Oriana, Oscar Romeo, Echo, Lima Lima, Alpha, November Alpha, and then Estrada.
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0: 1525, Trooper Alp.
2: Trooper Alp.
0: Man, if you could just remain on Morrissey in the vicinity of Malibu Beach, just to give that area just some high visibility.
2: Received.

0: 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I'm Malibu Morrissey now. I can stand by here.
1: 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Just one call on it. The owner's out of Methuen.

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0: Disregard all that.
2: 8-4-7-6-2. Go ahead, sir. Main at Winslow.
3: Sir, you can disregard responding. The party involved in that hit-and-run crash is secured from the area. I have his information here at the barracks.
2: Received, sir. Thank you very much.
4: Main at 2092. All right, took a little longer than I thought, but I found him. Eric Lionel Orlana Estrada, both the date of birth of August 28th of 89. Negative 14, 11 status, no status found on record. Looks like it's a permit only.
5: Received, thank you, sir.
4: R0.
6: I got nothing showing on either side of the bridge. I'm not sure how far he would have gotten in a wheelchair, but nothing showing.
2: Received, thank you.
7: Just clearing the stop, 95 south prior to 78.
2: Received, disregard.
3: A4 to 1846, Medford confirmed same, unfounded.

Station 885 cruises from Revere. He says domestic that occurred up on Intervale Street. They're looking for a John Pena, 10-11 of 96. White shirt, blue jeans, took off on foot.

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0: road. 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We're going to bowl off the same.
1: Not firm. Yeah, I asked him a couple questions on paper and they didn't answer. But I'll see what I can come up with.
0: One more time with the description of that body.
1: It's a Hispanic male, white shirt, blue jeans. 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

0: 1837 to 82. 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
1: Appreciate it, ma'am. Thank you.

0: of 2014 than the other 85 cruisers. Not much more from Revere. John Ting is the name. Again, Hispanic male, white shirt and blue jeans. They can't confirm the date of birth. They originally gave 10/11 of 96.
1: Sir, I just heard on the scanner it's about 20 minutes old and he's possibly heading to Wonderland via foot, I believe.
2: HJC74, it's got above 50 queries on it.
0: Likes to frequent train stations and may very well reside in Austin. Let me look into it.
3: What was that plane again, then?
2: Sir, it's Mass Reg, 5 Hotel, Juliet Charlie 74. 5HJC74. No violations. Just ran except 50 queries.

0: to 86.
1: 86.
0: Sir, she was able to get the vehicle to the parking lot of Market Basket in Woburn. Gonna be a hit and run, was unable to grab a make a model. I'm gonna be 17.
1: Alright, for 5 Hotel Juliet, Charlie 74, should be attached to an 04 Toyota Camry, color gray. Not seeing anything that pops out to me in the RQF. It's all various different dates from around Massachusetts, so unless it's an Uber of some sort or a delivery driver, nothing's popping out on it.
2: Receive, sir. Thank you. No violations.

0: try.
1: Sir, I just stopped in and spoke to the PD. No PC to arrest on that body. He'll just alleged that he was going to damage the mother's vehicle. No harm or anything like that, just threats. They just want to stop an ID at this time. No date of birth. Nah, they put out everything they have.
0: Alright, so a domestic did not occur?
1: Yes, sir, no domestic.
0: Alright, that would have been helpful to know before I give it up.

0: A5 to A5 Cruises. Across from Twist and Shake on the beach near the lifeguard chair. We can get some cruises over there. A female party who's on the line got flagged down by a white female, brown shirt, with blood on her hand, saying that she needs help.
1: Shake there. Yeah.
0: Receive, I'll have EMS started.

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1: We have a suspect. If you go with any description info, we can get from them.

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2: 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I'll be sliding that way.

0: Revere sending a couple cruisers up too, just in case it's on them. But any other info?
1: Stand by, we're working on it. We got line pressure to open one now.

0: Hey, Five, one of the parties, all they can give me are five black males, flat on the sand, northbound. Pass, twist and shake, north on the sand.
1: Any cruisers coming in, head that way, we're all set down on the beach.
2: Five black males heading north on the beach, on the sand.
1: Hey, firm, from behind, Shirley has bad tell us from the bandstand, heading northbound on the beach. No description on clothing.

7085, have yours been advised to stay on that individual swing?

0: EMS is en route. 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A trooper has been shot down there.
1: Received, sir. I have cruisers leaving the barracks right now.
2: 1399? 1300. 1300 to 1399.
0: Whoever's closer to Acton. 1300. 1300, disregard Revere Beach. Head up immediately to the Acton stables. There's an accidental discharge. A trooper's been shot up there. EMS is en route.

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Is he there? Ma'am, can you just make your way down to Castle Island?

0: 1300 in mounted unit. EMS is on a 4 there. Somebody can meet him outside.
1: 4664 station. I'm on a 4 now.
2: Station. Sir, we're still trying to work out the details here. It's unknown if it was a stabbing or if this body had he has a laceration to behind his ear. Him and his significant other are highly intoxicated. He's unknown to tell us if he was stabbed in the other party, stating it was 5 black males that took off on the beach northbound. We're trying to gather more information at this time.

0: 13621K2014.
1: Go ahead, sir. 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
0: Well, let me know if you have any need for a canine. I'm on detail in Woburn.
1: Repeat, sir. We're trying to gather more now. We'll let you know.

0: 3338 Daisy. Man, what do you have at Cass Line? We have two cruises down there.
1: They're gonna be shutting the gates and telling cars.
0: Station EMS. I'm standing by at the exit gate.
1: Thank you.
0: 1464.

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1: 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It's going to be S980166 32. S980166 32.
2: Receive, sir. Sorry, can you just give me a code 2 when you have a thing?
1: Receive.

0: 25 to 2014. Just apologies. I've just been on the phone. Did you say that that was a stabbing or no? Just kind of keep the log as updated as I can.
1: Unknown at this time, sir. You can go ahead and put it down as a medical call. Both of these parties, the alleged victim and his significant other, are highly intoxicated. Just a medical at this time.
0: Racing. Thank you.
2: Trooper Cambria, I ran the female, Julia Rosa, 10-16-94-0, came back. You want to just confirm she has a mass or a out-of-state colon?
1: Sir, Trooper Cambria, as I was. Trooper Barry is able to locate her. He's going to send over the number in a second.
2: Chief.
0: Go ahead, sir.
3: Alright, the female party that the victim was with is going to be Mass Olin, Sierra 658-20291. Sierra 658-20291. Julia Rose, 11-1694.

0: under the AHQ. They're going to be en route to Leahy. Flag ground.
1: He received, so I'll make a phone call ahead.
2: Sir, is there a trooper following?
0: Yes, sir, A3 cruiser is going to be following.
3: Four 73 to 86 on a 4 Cass Island.

0: 4 in the cruising the air, Charles Gate West at Common Avenue. 2 car 16, blue Nissan Rogue and a RAV 4. Operator saying the other pilot's having a hard time exchanging information.
1: Go ahead there.

0: sir. Sir, I'll take care of the tag and tow so everyone else can focus on that other incident.
1: What is it?

0: station and any cruiser I want. Is there a cruiser following that ambulance to the hospital?
1: 1424 station. Myself, 434, 2079, 1986, and another C4 cruiser will be escorted to the hospital.
2: Sir, do you have anywhere the party of that earlier Revere Bowl, the possible domestic off of North Shore Road? Do you have the party's name by chance?
3: Negative, sir. I believe I was down in the booking room when that was put out. Station A, do you have that by chance?
2: Do you want to contact Revere and just see if we get a name? Because there's a party, Hispanic male, white t-shirt, jeans, just walked in the BK.
3: Appreciate it. Stand by.
0: We've been advised that you guys are en route.
1: P-E-M-A.
2: Great.
4: Barry, is that party still in BK's? We have a separate party over here matching that same description. Stop.
1: Do you have a red hat over there?
5: We have a red hat in front of a front door. Still has.
2: Yeah, it's one of the same. I must have exited BK's.
5: He doesn't have his backpack anymore. I got his ID. Not the same name.
1: Yeah, that was the one we saw. He was carrying a black bag.
3: A5 of the cruiser is going to be a Jonathan Pena. White shirt, jeans, approximately 30 years old.

0: 2005 to 2014, are you guys still dealing with that medical?
1: Yes, sir. My apologies. That body was transported to CHA Everett. All cruises will be 17.
2: 1783 is in the call now, making the narrative.
0: Appreciate it, sir. Thank you.

0: into 2014 in the 85 cruises. My apologies for not being able to assist. I'll catch up, listen to the recordings back, and I'll deal with it accordingly.
1: Sir, no worries. Call you're dealing with Tix Presence.

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Take that on-ramp.

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3: 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It's going to be on Sierra 4970-1258, S4970-1258, last of Reyes out of Lawrence.
1: Where is he, sir?
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1: Hi, sir.
0: Active 14, misdemeanor, straight chapter 90 violations. Does will appear.
1: Receive, thank you. A2, could you start me a tow 495 south prior to 105? It's going to be for an Acura sedan.
2: Receive, she is.

0: stationary. We're on fourth lady.
1: Receive. I advise the ER and security already, so they should be bringing them right in.

0: 1662. 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

0: 840, A1.
1: A1.
0: Sir, can you contact Mass DOT if they have anyone available to assist with shutting down these on ramps from 125 to Route 28 North?
1: In that cruiser, you can stand out on that. It sounds like Andover PD contacted them direct. I heard that from the scanner.
2: Say one out.
1: Ryan, you can confirm if you want, but they said that probably 5 to 10 minutes ago.

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0: You guys are tracking it. Cell looks like it might include some thunderstorms in North Sequavan. Still a little ways away from you guys, but no reporting stations in between the two.
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1: You can make your way over to Route 1 southbound at the Ford dealership. It's going to be for a white male walking in and out of the roadway. You're going to be looking for white male approximately 6'2", wearing black sunglasses, white shirt, and blue jeans, black shoes.
0: Received, sir. Thank you. A1A40. Andover PD is advising them to meet over on the North Reading side.
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It's going to be for Garo of 6, Foxtrot, Tango Charlie 79, 2026, Toyota Corolla, color blue, the SUV. 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
0: Sir, I have Metro West over on, just inquiring with your fuel. Are you going to be fueling up there, or are you having enough to head back?
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0: Greetings, sir. That's a good copy.

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4: 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A2. Sir, she enters that vehicle. I'll be on a 7 with 1 male. Starting mileage is going to be 607.9. 607.9.
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0: 23 to H4. 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

0: 19H4, good evening, code 5. 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
1: Across from 376 Ocean Ave on Riviera Beach. Just one call of a noise complaint.
2: Ship in Saugus, northbound and southbound lane twice. There is no pedestrian walking around the roadway, I'll be 17.

0: 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Good evening. 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
0: From Boston, fire and EMS heading into the southwest quarter at Camden Street across from the tennis court. 4 man down.
2: Bridget.

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0: 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The 6 is unknown from the caller.
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2: Same traffic, 28 northbound route.
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0: Sir, code 22 reporting an erratic. 95 northbound, passing exit 58. It's going to be a 2026 Volkswagen Taos, color gray, New Hampshire Ridge, 5756602, New Hampshire, 5756602, unable to maintain lane.
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0: out to 85 Area Patrol. Received two phone calls. Loud music being played in the boulevard in the area of Elliott Circle and Lumina all the way through the boulevard.
1: 571 has us.
2: 614 as well, be in the area.
3: Hey, 380-495 Air Patrol, call erratic, described as a black Acura, plate given 83 Alpha Mike Whiskey Papa. Last seen 485 northbound passing the Chelmsford rest area, failed to maintain lane.
4: Four five three copies direct.

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1: I'll be clear from Acton. Sergeant Sandoval has the scene.
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1: Station Major, cruising station, special attention 87, Chris Stillman, motor vehicle has occurred out of Brockton. And then 223 East Ashland Street, the Shell gas station. It's going to be the Master Edge 4, Papa Lima, Zulu 23, 2007, theater camera color gray. Keys are left in the vehicle, taken by two males. Unknown direction of travel. No video camera footage of the males. They're located at Stop Holes, contact Brockton. Again, 4, Papa Lima, Zulu 23.

0: 1975 by the roadway down to Point of Pine Square. 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
2: Guys, are the rules. 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
3: 614, same traffic, going up the boulevard with my lights and sirens on the PA. Advise them to stop playing music. I'll be 17.
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19H4. Route 2 eastbound prior to 131. Can you start with DMB, Mercedes sedan? All set there, thank you.

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1: 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Can you start me a tow for a moped?

0: 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I'm 17 from Acton.
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1: Sir, we just got a call from Ludlow PD, and they just let us know that they located that elderly party out in Ludlow, and that you may stand down from the operation.
0: Receive. They say that party was alive and well, or on the force.
1: They didn't specify, sir.
2: Exactly. Well.
0: Receive. We'll give a call. 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
0: Ma'am, can I have an 11 and 14?
1: What?
0: No positive in hand. It's going to be Andoni Christian Arias Sanchez. Andoni Alpha November Delta Oscar November Yankee Christian Charlie Romeo India Sierra Tango India Alpha November Arias common spelling Sanchez common spelling DOB July 24th 1989.
2: Going off with that DMV at Locust Street, southbound.

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0: Receive.
2: To 85 to 82. Sure, that DMV is all set. They're just waiting on AAA. B17.
1: Receive, sir. Thank you.

Station, HL Cruising Station, Special Destination 7, for a stolen motor vehicle out of Brockton, about half hour old at this point. 5 Juliet Golf, Zulu 74, 2015, Hyundai Elantra color gray, stolen out of 404 North Main Street in Brockton, key to left in the vehicle, unknown direction of flight, the located South Old, contact Brockton. Again, it's going to be 5 Juliet Golf Zulu 74, 5 JGZ 74, 2015 Hyundai Elantra color gray. Key left of the vehicle, stolen out of 404 Main Street, North Brockton. 404 North Main Street in Brockton. Located stop and hold, contact Brockton, unknown direction of flight.

or gray. She left the vehicle stolen out of 404 Main Street, North Brockton. 404 North Main Street in Brockton. Located at Stop and Hold, Cotter in Brockton. Unknown direction flight.

1961 to 85. 571's gonna be sticking around for the tow. I'll be on the 7-1.

0: 3 to 453.
1: North at exit 76 Delorico.
0: Sir, just north of you at exit 78. I got a DMZ. We're looking for a blue Subaru. Requesting a tow. Missed that one now.
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0: 23, I'm going to be on a 4 with that. Receive. 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
1: B&B, is that vehicle 710?

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3: 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Sir, could you please start McGarvey's towing? It's going to be for a Kia Niro, an SUV. I'm on Linway northbound, right along the Hunt Road, across from the North Shore Community College. 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
0: Start EMS, report prior to the 93 south on ramp. We got a pedestrian strike.
1: Each other.
0: 86, start 2 toes, please.

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635. River Street, Haverhill. Sir, could you make your way 495 south, about a mile prior to exit 109 for a DMV in the breakdown lane? Me looking for a GMC Acadia SUV. Caller reported he's out of gas, currently has no service, and can't get any help from roadside services, if you could assist. Received. Shard to tow. Negative.

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0: Sir, I have Sheehan's en route for that gas call.
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1: He's on.
0: Ma'am, just be advised, 495 northbound and southbound will be closed for a SPS detail wire pull for the foreman advised approximately 20 minutes on both sides.
1: Receive.
0: That'll be it. Wood Hill, exit 106, north and southbound, 495.
1: 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Is that starting now?
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0: Station 86, this patrol is from Boston. I have a 14-year-old missing out of Faison Street who's known to frequent the Carson Beach area. The Nehemiah Horton, date of birth 8/8/2011. Was last seen yesterday wearing a gray hoodie and gray sweatpants. The black male, 5'8", approximately 160 pounds. This needs contact. Check the well-being and hold for Boston.
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0: Boston has a couple of cars heading into the southwest corridor, rear of Armory Street, approximately in the area of 2 Lamartin Place. Got a group gathering on the grass with playing loud music.
1: Appreciate it. 2047, received.

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1: Hazelin.
0: Ma'am, 495 north and southbound, back open. Be advised, we will be doing one more wire pull in about 20 minutes.
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0: Ma'am, could you bolo the area of 95 South in the area of exit 86? Just got off the line with AAA, and they said they haven't heard from a member in over an hour. Going to be looking for a 1998 Chrysler Town & Country, white in color. I tried reaching out to the caller. I got no answer back. If you could just bolo the area.
2: Sir, that vehicle will be on its way. I'll be 17.
3: 4, myself and 738. 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
1: Yeah,
0: is Boston off with that group? We got nothing showing over here right now.
1: Never mind.

0: 3310. Go ahead,
1: Deb. Austin's office, nothing showing as well. They said they received two calls, one putting them in the area of Oakdale and the other Lee Martin. Approximately 10 parties and 3 mopeds, but they're not seeing anything either at this time.
0: Received that H4, all cruises D17. Check the area. Pretty station there.
1: Done.
0: Ma'am, on the stop, 495 southbound, mile prior to exit 80, requesting one item when ready.
1: Good.
0: I got 9 and a 10 on VIN, Kilo, November, Delta, Papa, Bravo, 3, Alpha, Charlie, 9, Golf, 7868535. Should come back to a black 2016 Kia Sportage.
1: Appreciate it.

0: Ada 453.
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0: Sir, negative 10. I was able to locate an active reg out of North Carolina for that vehicle on a 2016 Kia Sportage, registered to a Natasha Morris, born in 74. I have the North Carolina reg when you're ready.
1: Go ahead with it.
0: North Carolina, Mike Bravo Kilo 6911, MBK 6911.
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0: I'm off with BPD, Morton at Evans. They're asking for a PBT. Is there anyone on right now that can fly over this way? And I'll give that to them.
1: What are they requesting?
0: PBT, ma'am.

0: states to any troopers with a BBT license requesting off in the area of Morton and Evans Street that can fly that way.
1: 7-3-3, so I can head that way right now.
0: Receive.

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0: Ma'am, I'm going to be off with an individual. I'm going to be Route 1 North right after the banana split, requesting one item unready. Requesting an 11 and 14 on a main driver's license, first of Rowan, Rowe, Romeo, Oscar, Whiskey Alpha, November, last of Bradford, common spelling, date of birth, 03-02-2025.
1: Stand by.

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0: So negative 14, 11 is active to Rowan Bradford out of Maine. I have his oil in if you'd like it.
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2: Hazel.
1: Man 495, north and southbound, be closed again for the last wire pull for approximately 15-20 minutes.

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That male party has been moved safely off the highway and in a public area. I'll be

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0: Man 495 north and southbound. We'll be back open.
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0: Sir, Eastside's going to take care of that DMV. You can stand out.

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He's walking north. He's got a flashlight on. Unknown, two calls.

2046, day one. Day one. Can you just take an S number for this call? Go ahead. Sierra 411 612 65, and also do a 14 check while you're at it. Thank you.

0: A1 2046. Is that Dimitri Morin of North Reading?
1: Hey,
0: still 14 status.

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1: 93 South at 34.
0: So 93 North, north of 125, 53 in the right travel lane, a tractor trailer tire.

0: altitude of 600.
1: Ma'am,
0: 95 north in the area of exit 70 for a code 4 deer in the left travel lane. The code 22 wasn't sure on his 6, whether it was before or after 70.
2: Two GMBs in that area.
1: This is 4 Mike out.

0: 7981 on a four with that tire just after the 35 on ramp. 69 Bob's removing that. Now I'm set up out of lights.
1: Do you advise any of those DMVs to yourself?
0: Received.

7981 on a Ford, that DMV just passed 35.

0: to A5 Area Patrol. I'm North Shore Regional, part of a two-car code 16 in the area of Squire Road and Copeland Circle. Possible PI, unsure on toes.
1: Someone has that Revere Street at Squire Road.
0: Proceed, sir. Revere, fire and EMS will be en route.
1: Received.
2: 37981, that TMP is going to be on its way, myself at 695 will be 17.

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0: 79. Are you going to be all set?
1: All set, sir. Thank you.
0: Stand by, sir.
2: 61485, I'll be at a 4. Rear PD's on 4 as well.

0: 95 Salt, prior to 83. Sir, if you have it in hand, Newburyport Towing is inquiring what the make and model is of that RMB, as well as the mechanical issue going on with it.
1: Traffic.
2: Steve.

0: 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It's a holiday rambler vacationer, and she is stating it's a battery issue.
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0: 95 South, about a mile or two prior to exit 88, code 22 reports a code 4 deer left traveling.
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0: 63582. Sure, that deer's been removed off into the median southbound past the split. I'll be 17.
1: Receive, sir. Thank you.

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You all set, sir? 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
1: Go ahead, man. 93 South at 23.
0: So 93 southbound, just approaching Montvale Ave for an erratic. It's going to be a white Toyota RAV4, unable to maintain lane.
1: Receive, ma'am. I'm at 93 south at 23. Do you have a plate for that?
0: Negative, no plate.
1: Received. Station A, ma'am, could you just go with the vehicle one more time for me?
0: Sir, it's a Toyota RAV4, unknown plate, color white.
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0: Ma'am, in regards to that erratic on 93, did you get multiple calls on that or just one?
1: Negative, just the one.
0: Received, thank you. We have nothing as of now, but we're going to stay in the area for a few more minutes.
1: Received.

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0: 5366. Columbia at Mass Ave and behind 5 Victor Sierra Mike 32. Just wondering if I think Holbrook was looking for it.
1: Yeah, Mike.

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1: Sir, 495 North, prior to exit 108 for a deer strike. You're going to be looking for a navy blue Chrysler sedan pulled off into the grassy BDL. She is requesting a tow. She is en route for you. She did state she wasn't sure where the deer was, however, she believes it's behind her vehicle.

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2: 1553, I'm checking. I'm going to have to reach out to Holbrook. I'm not seeing any notes in the queries pertaining to it being wanted.

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0: I'm on the phone with Brockton trying to gather further. Stand by.
1: Okay, received. I have the RO and what appears to be some type of relative. I have an S number if you want it.
2: Do I have the S number?
1: Sierra Alpha 5111340. She's the operator right now. 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

0: H to 1553.
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0: All right. The Tiago party and vehicle was involved in a BOLO, a stabbing in Brockton that occurred yesterday. She's reaching out to detectives. As of right now, they don't show that they have PC to arrest, but she's reaching out to detectives to confirm or assert what they may want with that party and vehicle.
1: Okay. If you can just advise, I'm going to give them a citation anyways.

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19H4. H4. Route 2 westbound, just after 132. Could you start me miles for a Fiat, all set?

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1: Go ahead, 16 at Chantilly.
0: Sir, if you could just make your way to 47 Elm Street in Everett and check on the DTR swimming property, reports of a

635 A2. Sir, I made the flip and was able to track down that deer. It's been removed about a mile prior to 108 northbound. If you could get mass DOT a call.

0: 2.
1: Sir, southbound way station Raleigh. Can you start me a heavy duty tow, please, for a out of service TT unit? It's going to be roughly 90,000 pounds.
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0: 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I'll be 17.

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1: A1.
0: Charge to the code 22, reporting erratic on 93 southbound, passing exit 31. Gray Mercedes, GLE, no plate, high speeds, unable to maintain lane.
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0: 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I'm on a stop. 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

1083 day 1. I'm getting on to 93 north from 185. I'll make over.

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0: A1 Methuen EMS on a 4 and Methuen fire.

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0: Victor 47547, going to be on a man.

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1: 83.
0: Sir, DMV in the left emergency lane, Route 3 southbound, prior to Route 62, Bedford. He is AAA, 15 mics out. He'll be all set well into the emergency lane over there.
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0: 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Route 2 East, prior to the Concord Rotary.
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0: Received, sir. 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

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Hey, what? I'll be off of 2-car 16, 495 south at exit 101.

1, go.

0: 8-6. The HOV lane, there is a DMV 93 southbound right after exit 12. It looks like it's in the travel lane. Is there any way you can send someone to check on it?
1: There is a southbound prior to what exit?
0: There's a southbound right after exit 12.
1: Thank you.

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1: Energy southbound after exit 12.
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0: Good morning, sir. Marine 44, code 5 underway. We'll be en route to UMass Boston for the commencement. IDs on board 4574 and 3703.
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South of 12. Just start 1-2, please. 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

0: 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Hey, sir. Sir, 495 North at exit 111. Can you start me chance for Honda Pilot? I'll be all set.
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0: On a 3 car, 1693 northbound at mile marker 9.
1: Three season route.
0: I'm going to start a tour that way.

0: morning, 384. Good morning. I'm 93 southbound, just passing 23. There is a roll-off truck with a dumpster on it. The brakes are starting to smoke, and I'm trying to flag him down and get his attention, but he's not seeing me. Tag is mass apportioned, 5214 Alpha Papa, just passing 22.6 now, southbound.
1: Steven, what's the issue with the vehicle?
0: The brakes are starting to smoke. I think they're going to start to lock, and you can smell it.
1: Steve, any cruiser in the area that could help assist with stopping that vehicle?
0: I'm losing sight of him, but he's in the middle traveling.
1: All right, sir. I'll pass it on to the tunnels.
0: Receive, sir. Thank you very much.

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I'm going to be right by the Best Buy.

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1: Midship cruiser 93 southbound, right up at exit 12.

0: 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Are you going to be all set?
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0: can you start Milton EMS and fire to 93 northbound at mile marker 9.4 for a shoulder pain?
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0: 014-8-6. 86. Yes, sir. In case you got any calls on it, it's the 129 rotary off of 128 in Wakefield. It was a small fender bender. I'm just them off to the side. They can exchange papers on their own.
1: Appreciate it, sir. Thank you.
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1: Not sure if it was still there, that minor 1693 south before 21. If you just check on them, they still might need you.

four area patrols, one call of an erratic. Memorial Drive, westbound SMBU Bridge. Victor Echo 3293 comes back to a silver Toyota Camry from State 91, brake checking vehicles.

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4. Sir, can you start BMB towing Route 2 westbound to 131 for a flat tire? It's going to be a BMW, sir.

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0: You copy on this minor two car? Vehicle 1 is owner op DAS 27, Delta Alpha Sierra 27. Copy 1. Two. 2 is 5 Juliet Juliet Kilo 45, 5 JJK 45. Operated by MAS OLN Sierra Alpha 420026. That operator struck the vehicle number 1.
1: Received. And what's the 693?
0: 93 southbound on 21. No injuries, no toes.
1: Thank you.
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0: Delta 10, León. 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See if you get any calls. We overshot it, making a footprint now. It's coming in to be southbound, before 434. Seagull Median, close to left lane. All those.
1: Honda dealership. Can you stop me a tow? It'll be for a Subaru. I'll be all set.

0: the Jeep to help van 5221. Sir, can you assist with the DMV in the median? Probably the jump, that alternate, but you'll probably get a lowest of the BDO once you jump it. We're 93 southbound, right before 34.
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0: 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Sir, I'll be 17. 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
1: Can you take a 2-16 acquisition scale down vehicle? It looks like there is a big language barrier. It should be a paper exchange.
0: See you then, Rube.

0: transported to Milton Hospital. Willows was one vehicle, 17.
1: Three sheets there.

A2 Area Patrol is bowling for a black pickup truck, possibly a Chevy, 495 southbound in the area of exit 111, erratic operation, driving in the PDL. they rest area, Abram. Hey,

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1: Age Sasha.
0: Good morning, sir. Roll call's been held for the Harvard Kennedy School commencement. All personnel are on post. We're going to be operating on SOPS 3 today.
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Two away, can H4? H4. Sir, can you stop Miles, Route 2 westbound at the 129 for Honda Pilot? Looks like it's abandoned.

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1: Pullman,
0: sir. So I'm going to give you a code to, for a phone number to code to Chelmsford PD, standby.
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0: 93 southbound, right at mile marker 41.8. I'm off with a left lane, well, the center median disabled. I'm going to be taking the left lane, all five.
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1: She's on 216, she's on the phone with 911 right now. I'm going to see if I can try to move her up into the hop from right now.
0: Be behind the stadium over here. If you can stop me clearly, please, it'll be for Audi A5 of Rope Insurance. 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
4: 1058 to A1, so you're making a model of the vehicle took off. That could be a 938X35.
3: 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The 22 was unable to give a description or plate number.

0: 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Report of debris in the second travel lane.
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0: 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Go ahead, sir. Just took a call from another 22. They stated it's possibly a gray or silver Honda Accord with front end damage.
1: Well, my house has that vehicle accepted.
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1: Go ahead.
0: So, show an ETA when this crash occurred. How long ago?
1: Stand by.
2: A1 to 1058. Happened about 10 minutes ago. I just got off the line with another 22 reporting he witnessed a crash as well. Gave registration for Mike Foxtrot Delta 984 MFD98 attached to a silver Toyota Highlander. Vehicle's registered out of Dorchester.
0: I'll stand by. Top down 35.

6, 2293, sir. I had that debris 128 southbound between exit 41 and 40, Endicott Street and 114. Right lane.

0: Osteocytosis.
1: There should be coming out to the, they're behind Home Depot coming to that set of lights. I'll get you a better stick.
0: Proceed.
1: By Lombardi Way.

0: 35, that was R1. If you can read me, I'm off at the PV court. Made the entry in ACES. That's 413.
1: Receive 413.
2: A5, transport 1 to Chelsea.
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3: A265, say 1.
2: Say 1.
3: Sir, could you give that plate to A4 as well, so they can blow the area for that vehicle?
4: Apparently that truck just pulled over into a construction site. Take me at Pearl. Head that way, please.

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1: 495 south prior to exit 80.
0: Sir, C411 search, just advising that one of the cruisers is trying to catch up to a tractor trailer that was involved in a hit and run. It's currently passing Route 2. It's 495 northbound, passing Route 2. It's going to be main apportioned Charlie 54269. Again, Charlie 54269. It's going to have a blue cab.
1: Proceed, they'll make the flip at 80 and Bolo.

0: 21.
1: Service stationary since I got put out. I'm not sound the vehicle. 12 just passed me. It was off with the 16 as well, so 17.

0: station is at 8695 patrol. 10 minutes old, this erratic dump truck. This Galaxy Pro Services on, it's navy blue with white and red lettering. Was in the area of 95 northbound, X-48 in Lexington, 10 minutes ago. Intentionally swerved out of vehicle to try to push it off the road.
1: I have a main tractor trailer with a blue cab in front of me, but it's a different plate. It's main Charlie 568947. Main Charlie 568947. Do you know if that was the exact plate that they gave prior?
2: Is that going to have a flatbed trailer?
1: Flatbed trailer with a bunch of wood stacked on it with black tarps over them.
2: There could be one of the same.
1: Alright, I'll have him stop 495 North prior to exit 83.
2: Received. All advised.
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0: 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Good morning, ma'am. I'll be on a Fort Chelsea District Court for the Adeyanka trial.
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1: John Marie 15.
0: 15's on the way for the Constitution's turnaround. ID's on board 3753-5234. We're also going to have Marine 14 underway. ID's on board 3160-4001.
1: Constitution turnaround 901.
2: 16-84. I just took a left on Pinckney Street. Any other six? Are you still with the code 22?

0: rotary. You all set?
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0: Yeah, 306. They're still down on Pinckney just prior to Perkins. So take a left on a Pinckney, and they're just going to be just prior to Perkins. I believe on your right.

0: 75-34.
1: Sir, I'll be code 5. I'm actually en route to ASQ garage for a cruiser swap.
2: Towards Pearl Street. They're going to be at Pinckney Place. Pinckney Place across Pearl.

1170, Columbus Ave. Is there a Boylston at Walnut Street for a minus two car? It should be a white Toyota.

0: 1527A3. 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

0: station at 8683 Patrol. 95 southbound by exit 64, 128 Peabody. 10 minutes old report of a TT unit tailgating, weaving in and out of traffic. The gray truck with a white trailer, should say St. Ange Transportation. That trailer has a main license plate. Again, 10 minutes old.
1: Five one has it.

0: 86851. 95 North, exit 56. Coming 95 South at 55 Bravo. One of the vehicles involved is a green Subaru Outback, disabled in the middle lane. I'm going to start and fill out. No PI as of right now.
1: Proceed. It's going to be Lima 37 Mike Golf Foxtrot Tango 0 Papa Zulu 120183.
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1: 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Ma'am, can I also get a 9, as I was, 11-14, when you're ready?
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1: Hey, fam, he's in custody.
0: Alright, he is 114 out of Boston District. I'm sorry, Brighton District for assault. And his 11 status is suspended. Again, I'm still looking for the vehicle.
1: Received, thank you, ma'am.
0: Also, is there anybody else with him?
1: Negative, just that party.
0: Received.

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1: Go ahead, ma'am.
0: Okay, so that VIN comes back negative 10, no 9 on it. It is on a moped, a Haizu Dyex Xinhua Technology moped.
1: That's going to be a firm, ma'am.
0: Okay, I have nothing else other than that.
1: Thank you, ma'am. Ma'am, do you have the CCs on that?
2: So nobody's claiming any injuries. You can cancel spots to fire any of them.
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0: 22-79, Boston EMS canceled, Boston Fire will swing by either way.
1: Steve, thank you. Sir, do you have a call back? I just passed 55, nothing showing, I'm down to 53.
2: Negative, sir, unable to get call back. Caller disconnected. Oh, she did say she was at 55 Bravo. I'm sure she had already taken the ramp if you want to swing the ramp.
1: Appreciate it.

31 to 1886. Sir, if you can make your way 495 southbound at the exit ramp of 97 Alpha for a two car. Sounds like they're in the median side.

0: 211-86.
1: 6.
0: So that crash is northbound, not south. It's in the middle lane right after 54.
1: 6, sir, thank you. 851, copy direct.
2: 851 has it, I'm coming up on it.
1: I got gas in room. I called from charter for that station.
2: Proceed, thank you.

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1: Ricky, sir.
0: Both those vehicles over to the breakdown lane. We're going to be 185 south, right at the High Plain Road overpass, just south of 97. Bravo.
1: 1905 to 85. 85. Sir, are we on a 7 of 1 male? 658 will be standby with the tow.

0: 18A621. So you can have the tow stand down. 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
1: Six. Just get advised, Gator. 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
0: Three, six.

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1: Affirm.
0: Thank you.

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0: Received.

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0: Received, sir. 0958 hours.

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Flaggers have two. All cruises will be 17. All lanes reopened.

2060, 86. Sir, I'll be code 4, La Ponte Rotary with a minor, two car code 16. No tows required, no injuries.

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1: 1565, 2I-95, sir. Sir, 95 south on the ramp to Trapella Road, exit 44. Getting calls of a possible single couch blocking the middle of the ramp. If you could check on scene.
0: BC, sir,

0: 3622.
1: Sir, 2 and 495 in Littleton.
0: Sir, one call from a code 22 states that a vehicle 495 south prior to mile marker 82 went off the road down into a ditch. Stated the woman is out of the car on her phone, but she believes the car is down in a ditch and is going to need a tow.
2: Separate the vehicles. If you can start moving fire, we're going to have to cut the bumper off the vehicle.
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1: 83.
0: 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That couch pillow was removed.
1: Received, thank you.

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1: Received, sir. Just advise if you need me to start out itself.
0: Yes, sir. If you could start a tow for it, it's a one of the Sprinter vans. Looks like the front wheel's completely off somehow.
1: Received, sir. And are you south of exit 83, correct?
0: Yes, sir. South of 83, off to the right side. It looks like it snapped in the middle of the road. That's how she ended up here.
1: Received. I'll start out, Stewart.
0: Thank you, sir.
2: 85186 number 4. You'll have the right 2 lane taken.
3: Shell
2: Memorial.
3: Sir, the code 22 reports DMV Route 9 at Margaret Road. You should be looking for a green Volkswagen. I started the tow for you. It's going to be MGA.
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0: 1565.
1: Westbound, right before Walden Street, 126. There's a Promaster work van, color white, broken down in the second.

0: 2 Sierra to ER 5.
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1: Minutes.

0: 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Off with a very minor, code 16, Linway, Pleasant. There's the system with the paper chain.
1: Right before Walden.
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1: 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We'll be

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2: northbound,
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0: Want them to secure that vehicle. I'll be transporting the mail operator to his home, which is 1075 Concord Road in Sudbury.
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1: 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Thanks, sir.

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1: Alright, should I drop off that individual? I'll be 17.
0: Proceed.

0: A2 to 996. Northbound, approximately mile and a half prior to 76 Alpha. In the left lane, reports of a plastic pickup truck bed cover.
1: Receive, sir. Interrupt. A2, what's that, 6?
0: Northbound, 2 miles prior to 76 Alpha.

0: 1565, Sudbury Road approaching Route 2.
1: Sir, can you check on a DMV that spot? They're going to be 95 north, the ramp to Route 3 north. Sounds like they have a flat tire.
0: Receive steering wheel.

0: 6983 to that cruiser. I got the left lane taken. If you don't mind doing a slow roll and taking a third travel lane, and I can grab both items. I'll throw it over in the median.
1: Six has that, sir. I'm passing 76. I'll start slow rolling it when I make the flip at 74.

0: disregard. I got it off. It's just north of the Topsfield Road overpass, basically. The median.
1: Received all that map highway now. Thank you.

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1: 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It's 15759, 15759.

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0: 13, 65, 283. I'll be on 04. We're going to be 95 on the on-ramp to Route 3 North. 95 North to Route 3 North.
1: Reese, sir, I started out on Miles. Let me know if I need to cancel or not.

0: Princeton 6563. A3. 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It's going to be a rear flat.
1: Received.

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1: Someone possibly fell off the top of the fort at Castle Island.
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0: station agents. Be advised, over at Capline, we don't have anything showing. It came in from a DCL lieutenant. If you could get in touch with them, try to locate this individual.
1: Briefing. We'll check with them.
2: 16 Hotels. Is that Pat Owen?
1: I can give him a call.
0: I'm not sure, sir. He just said his lieutenant advised him.
2: Receive standby. I'll let you know.
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0: H6, station H. She trips and scuffs her hand. Nobody falls from the top there. I'll talk to her to just confirm she doesn't need EMS. But she's walking. She's leaving right now because of the rain.
2: Yeah, correct. So that's what we get. Nobody off the fort by the fish pier. We'll update EMS.
3: $1,375 to that cruiser. I've got EMS by the porta potties over here. Where do you want them to go?
0: She's all set. She's declining and they are headed up. She has one notch and she has a scratch on the top of her hand.
3: Alright, you can disregard that.

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0: Yeah, continue to report a DMV 93 northbound at mile marker 11.6. It should be a white Lexus in the right lane. I'm going to start it toward that way.
1: Hurry, CW, you're out.

0: 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I'll be 17, mouse secure that vehicle.
1: Okay.
2: Northbound at 36.6 mile mark.
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0: 8-6, I'm on a 4. We're just before Neponset, 93 northbound. You start at tow, nowhere to push them off to.
1: We see the half-slingers in route.

0: Bridge 95 South, prior to exit 64, you all set?
1: By a passerby that's eastbound by Mass Ave Bridge, there's a overheight, a truck's trying to back up down that thorough.

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0: 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They said they were backing up on sterile.

0: 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Should be no back to you on route back.
1: Just took another call on that deer off in the BDO. It's going to be a black Subaru Forester off in the breakdown lane right where that deer is.
2: Cancel Stanley's westbound on Starro. Those vehicles will be on their way. I'll be 17 shortly.

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1: On stop, South Common Street at Commercial in Lynn. Can you take a 9 and 10 on a VIN for a motorcycle? Juliet, Yankee, Alpha, 4, Foxtrot, Bravo, Alpha, 0, 4, 1, Alpha, 0, 4, 4, 8, 7, 7. Repeating, Juliet, Yankee, Alpha, 4, Foxtrot, Bravo, Alpha, 0, 4, 1, Alpha, 0, 4, 4, 8, 7, 7.
0: Is it a motorcycle or a moped?
1: Unknown. He doesn't have a registered, no plate. Probably a 50cc by the looks, but he's got nothing on it.
0: Okay.
2: 1657H4.
3: H4.
2: If you could keep Stanley's comment, I'm off with another DMV, the original one that called in from AAA.
0: Fine.
2: Tell me on Mass Sierra number 079-040-165. 079-040-165, and Oscar Lopez, date of birth
4: 12-17-1999. Two. Alter, sir. 4036, can you check on the 2 car 1693 southbound prior to exit 7?
3: Where is it?
0: Coming back on a 2001 Yamaha motorcycle scooter, the 50cc.
3: Received, thank you.

1058. So negative 14, 11, show and suspended. He does have some entries on his BOP, including firearm charges.

0: 78. So, let me a call and a tow. Again, we're 93 North, bound to South River, exit 43. Alpha. It's going to be for a Mercedes SUV.
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1: So can you head to 215 Off Street in Medford, where we see a tree falling on a motor vehicle?

0: gentlemen. Well, this sounds very good. 658-493. Go ahead, sir. Sir, are you still tied up?
1: Hey, I'm on the
2: phone. I'm still waiting on my garbage. What do you have?
0: Receive this regard. 658-2885.
3: 85.
0: Sir, can you start me Lynn? They have a cruiser available. 138 Myrtle Street in Lynn. 138 Myrtle Street in Lynn. Operator suspended. He's got firearm charges.
3: Received. In the meantime, 1905, can you start flying over there?
0: En route.
4: 1865, day one. I'll be on a 4 with my DOT for that deer.
0: Stay away.

0: 5-8. Can you hear me a star sliding that way?
1: Negative. He's detained right now. He's being cooperative at this time. 8-5, you can cancel that response.
2: Receive, sir. Just to confirm, you want me to cancel one?
0: Confirm.
2: Steve.
3: 65, A1.
0: The deer is still alive. Just advise end over PD. I'll be out taking care of this. And if you can just open a call for it, you support.
2: Proceed.

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1: Stand by one. 316 to 84, I'll be on a 4, 215 Elm Street.

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1: Sir, you can go normal fuel load on that, normal fuel load.
0: Very good. Four all back.
1: Appreciate that, 12 minutes.
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0: 35658 action is en route. Do you have a plate?
1: It's going to be Mass Reg 5 Delta Yankee Hotel 165 Delta Yankee Hotel 165.

1965. Dascombe Road. 93 southbound at 37.6 for a 2-car. Code 22 is reporting injury. I'm going to start and over EMS.

0: 1865, Taiwan. 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They're exchanging now. 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
1: Richard.

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1: 8-5 receive. 8493, your cruise. One call of a well-being check on a 2011 Ford pickup truck, color white, Mass Reg 5, Romeo, Whiskey 35. Code 22 said she was on Fellsway West. It appeared that she might have fallen asleep. He knocked on the window, then she woke up and took off up 93. White female from a Dillon.
0: 8265-1, Flyers on a 4, Station A, we'll be taking the first lane, 93 southbound, just south of exit 38.
2: Yeah. 43-85, B-72 from the stop, action is on

0: 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I'll be on a 7 with 1. Can you copy a Sierra number?
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0: Tinhas outro 500, sim, sim. What's the location of that crash, 93?
1: It's going to be southbound, just south of Das from there. Mile marker 37.6.
0: Alright, so you can put me as primary out there.

0: State General Broadcast, suspension age 4 patrols, all over the Brookline. From Michael Mahoney, date of birth 5/24/76.
1: Okay.
0: Subject walked away under section 12 from the HRI in Brookline, last seen the area of Commonwealth Avenue. White male, 5'6", thin build, gray t-shirt, black shirt, correction, black pants. Flood northbound on Comm Ave for section 12, lengthy on the VOP on him.
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Sir, no tows. Passenger vehicle 2 was transported to Lawrence General. All after 17. Station A, all lanes back open, 93 South, exit 38.

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0: Report at 316. 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
1: 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Do you know? Is it DCR?
0: A firm. DCR is currently working on that tree as we speak. They're trying to cut it up and remove the debris.
1: Okay. If

16-8-4. Sir, DCR cleaned up that tree from the roadway. Elm Street traffic is going, I'll be 17.

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0: 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We're on MIT graduation. 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

Stage 484 area patrols from State 911. Call of an erratic Memorial Drive westbound, passing Brattle and Mount Auburn. Mass plate, X-ray 87418, should come back to a Chevy truck.

0: Station 886 Cruiser, 128 southbound, heading into Beverly, around exit 47. Beverly reported getting a call for a erratic white pickup truck that has no bed on it, but does have a silver toolbox on the back and no license plate.
1: Was that 128 northbound?
0: 128 southbound had just about getting into Beverly, I'm sorry, going into Wenham.
1: Appreciate it.

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1886-31. So that tire change of 495 by 103 would be unfounded north and south.

0: 1293 area patrols from North Shore, reporting an erratic Chevy Silverado, New Hampshire Reg 3006283, code 22, advised that the vehicle is brake checking and riding people's bumper, 93 northbound in the area of exit 38.
1: Received.

0: 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Phase 4. Area patrols with Chestnut Hill, Newton Highlands area.
1: What do you have there, sir?
0: H7 incident occurred on the highway. We're looking for Mass Victor Echo 2833. Victor Echo 2833 was involved with a road rage incident. Machete was displayed, Route 1 in Dedham. Reportedly back onto 95 northbound last near the area 109. It was back out of an address of 8 Long Meadow Road in Newton.
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0: Cruiser, be advised. Denim is advising the operator of that vehicle, PC, to arrest.
1: All set, sir. Thank you.

1058. 93 northbound, just prior to the 495 interchange. Off in the BDL, 3 car 16, unknown PI, unknown tow.

0: 5 will also be en route. I'm approaching Bascom, 93 northbound.
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2: Sir, are you able to confirm if H&H is responding to Lenneman Center for Section 12?
1: Firm, sir.

cruisers at the Lindemann Center. Ambulance 16 en route for several minutes now.

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0: 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She seems alright.
1: Appreciate that, Ralph.

658-285. Sir, I'm off with the vehicle that drove on the handicap ramp from Ocean Ave onto the boulevard. Not sure if we have to notify DCR about signage. Doesn't appear. Made it without any damage from the handicap ramp on Ocean Ave to the boulevard.

0: 1561K to A. North, prior to 133, can you take a plate?
1: Prior to
0: 6 Charlie, Lima, Whiskey, 41, 126, queries.
1: Here,
0: looks like shots fired out of Lowell back in March.

0: 1360 on Kilo.
1: Good, ma'am.
0: Yeah, back on March 30th. It looks like sometime in the evening. Well, could you put on an officer safety bowl if a shot fired in that registration? It involved in shot fired in the city of Lowell. No victims, no suspect description. It's an officer safety only for Lowell PD.
1: Can you just reach out, see if they're interested in the vehicle? I know it's been run several times since.

0: side 4H1 will be 17 from the Lindemann. I'll be following EMS over to NGH.
1: H1 has that, sir.
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1: All set.

0: I swung eastbound and westbound Memorial by the Mass Ave. No one's flagging me down. No signs of any 16s.
1: Receive. Just had the one call, sir.
2: W-17. 345J5. Good afternoon. Code 5.

Entity 1. Sir, 117.

0: 554H1, 17 from MGH.
1: H1 has that, sir.
2: Do you want Kilo?
3: Yeah, ma'am.
2: Did he go off of that vehicle?
3: Yeah, sir.

0: for Wolf. I'm just looking to get an ID on the driver and any occupants in the vehicle.
1: Conspiracy.
2: SUV color black, 1 South of Main Street. I have McGarvey's in Riddle. Start the call.

0: 1361 KDA.
1: Fine.
0: Yeah, it's over, Op. 17.
1: Receive.
0: And he was a sole occupant.
1: Receive, thank you.
2: Page 6.
3: 86,
2: third floor, a nice fight, JFK station. Potty's running up towards the rotary. I don't have any descriptions of the potties yet. Stand back. All they have is a Hispanic male running with a knife.
4: Go through now.
2: Yeah, heading out. Well, we're a little bit traffic, age control one.
0: Four persons from the UMass detail of the room.
2: Okay, receive. The fight was between Star Market, JFK, one party's on foot, though, heading up to the rotary.

0: Alright, velocity reports, nothing showing, cruisers can slow down. Slow down, your response, multiple children crossing the street in that area. Slow your response.
1: 1203-2279 in the area.
2: 1840s in the area.
0: Again, just repeating, just slow down your response, there's multiple pedestrians in the area. Nothing showing for Boston.
1: Station H, do we know who called this in?
0: Boston's making a call back now. Secure limited traffic, 1437.

0: positives, negative on callback. All cruises, we have 17. 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
1: Hey, can you go with the description again?
0: Yes, I have. Hispanic male, that's all I had. They tried him on callback, no answer. Last known was running up towards the rotary. No further.

0: 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Good afternoon, code 5.
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1: Chief, you have the West, desk in 3.
0: Chief, sir, just be advised, I'll be operating spare cruiser 782. Station A to you, copy direct.
1: A3 has that.
2: Good afternoon,
3: code 5. 3, Chief, so you have the north, destination 2. 257, good afternoon, you
0: have the south. 1667, 868, same traffic. I'm in cruiser 936.
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0: Good afternoon, go 5.
4: 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I'll be all set.
3: 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Sir, can you start me a tow? 95 northbound, fast exit 78, it's going to be for a Honda CRV.
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2: Ready.
1: Sir, can you make your way to 128 southbound between Lowell Street and Centennial Drive? 22 reports, a 2-car at 16. Negative PI is unknown on tows. Advise when you're on scene.
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0: On a 4 with that 16128 south on exit 37. I had the left lane taken, otherwise.
1: Appreciate it.

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1: 5223, sir. 93 northbound, just prior to 33, Concord Street.
0: Sir, can you check on a DMV 93 southbound off ramp to Concord Street?
1: Affirm, sir. En route.
0: D1 to 596. Sir, Wilmington has a cruiser en route, just to be sure. But the passerby stated that DMV, the one on Concord Street, 93 southbound, had their head facing down. They're just sending a Wilmington cruiser to check if it's not a medical. If you could just mind sliding to that 6.
2: Received. 93 south by what exit?
0: 93 south off ramp to Concord Street, exit 33.
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0: 36 to that cruiser called up to DMV. Do you know it's before the bridge, before South Bay? Nothing showing from South Bay down. It might be on H9.
1: 1565, sir. You all set?
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2: Sir, motor vehicle stop at Jumer Carway, Elliott Street. Can you stop me? Tadisco Touring? I'm the all set here.

0: 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Sir, that DMV was the off ramp from Concord Street onto 93 South.
1: Thank you. Copy direct finance 6.
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0: 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Thank you, sir.

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1: Sir, 2 eastbound, in between Main Street and Emerson Hospital. Can you check on a DMV in the breakdown lane? Looking for a red Honda Fit.
0: Received, sir, en route.
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4: Sir, can you check on a party 495 south? They're claiming to be 2 miles prior to connector, so about Woburn Street. They're off in the BDL.
3: Yeah, I didn't catch a word of that. I'll give you 2.

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1: Who's calling A1?
0: 2750. I'm off 495 south with a vehicle in the median left side, my marker 92. Says she was just rear-ended. Needs an ambulance, please.
1: Receive, ma'am. I'm going to start Tewksbury Fire. Are you going to need a tow there?
0: No, it's drivable. She said she hit her head. Just wants to get checked out.
1: Receive.
2: 1532 has that, ma'am. I'll be there in about 3 mics.
0: I receive. Thank you.

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1: 16-23,
2: Junior Airport has 117. 3C, sir. 3C, sir. I'm 95 south, just south of 46, with a very, very minor crash. Take care of your friends and their eyes. Be clear in about 2 minutes.
1: Steve.

0: 2345, stage 4.
1: 84.
0: Stormy to tow, Storrow westbound. It's going to be Stormy Stanley's westbound under Mass Ave for a Honda CRV airbag deployment.
1: Receive, sir. Do you need additional cruisers?
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3: Charlie, Mike, Victor, 8050, CMV 8050. If you can just run that owner up out in Mass as well, please.
4: Hey, ma'am. Okay, the vehicle's expired in 2025. It should be a black Acura MVS. 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

0: 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One call of an erratic 93 South approaching 8. It's going to be Mass Red 6, November Zulu, Zulu 83, in and out of lanes. One call.
1: Sir, for the log, it's going to be Mass 4, Sierra, Bravo Charlie 93. 4SBC93, owner op to the female party, Samantha Walker.
2: Please, ma'am.
3: Acceleration lane departed from Route 3 to 95 South is a pickup truck converted into a dump truck. His belt broke. He's partial into the over the lane. I put a flare behind him, sir, in case you get any calls. He's got his own tow route. He said the tow would be there in a half mile.

0: 91 to 93 Air Patrols, Port Erratic, operator 93 northbound, north of 495. Reg given was Mass Reg 7 Bravo Delta Lima 63. Reported to be a Nissan Frontier, unable to maintain lanes.
1: 670, how's that, sir?
2: Will be on a 4, 495 south at the 92 mile marker.

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0: I'll be 17.
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0: 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Yes, sir. That DMV has safety issues. He's up in the grass. He's not a hazard. AAA is 20 miles out, and I'll be code 17, sir.
1: Receive, sir. Thank you.

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0: Route 1 South, prior to Lynn Street. I got a DMV in the BDO with a rear right flat. I'm going to assist him with the tire change.

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1: Sir, can you make your way Route 1 southbound, the on-ramp, Essex Street, 2 car 16, code 22 states. Unknown on tows, negative PI. Again, that's Route 1 south at the Essex Street on-ramp.
0: Receiving Route

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1: I'm going off with a two car, possibly three car, 16 Woodland Road at, let me see if I get the crossroad here, at Executive Drive.
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1: Route 1 South, prior to Lynn Street. I'll be 17 from that tire change.
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0: 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More of the calls.
1: Underneath the long pole, they said on the Boston side. Underneath.
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4: Calls of a couple parties concerned of a DMV. 93 southbound, around the mile marker of 44.4, off into the grassy area, BDL. If you could just check on that DMV.

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0: Man, Broadway Revere, Pat Cummings, right at the Shell and the Domino's. 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

0: 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Hey, Drake.
1: Yes, sir. AAA secure on that earlier DMV, Route 2 East between Main Street and Emerson, and I'll be code 17, sir.

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1: Go ahead, ma'am.
0: A meal party, Sharif Hussein, Hilton Avenue, Broadway, apartment 319, in Revere. It's negative 14 at this time. The BOP does show violations, but the warrants are withdrawn at this time.
1: Received. Thank you, ma'am.

0: 70 to 84. 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
1: 84, Steve.
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0: Sure, go again with that 6.
1: Yeah, Westford Parkway at Mass Ave.
0: Receiving route.

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2: Sir, do you make your way 495 south, on exit 92, in a median for a 16?
1: I have
2: one tow required.
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0: You're targeting an ambulance to this location. We're going to be right in the woods. It'll be 93 southbound, right at exit 43.
1: Just see, A7 Boston is putting out shots sighted at LaPresti Park in East Boston.
2: That cruiser, they just radioed over to Logan. They're looking for a black male and a white male masked up. They allegedly got off at the airport train station. I believe Logan's sending cruisers as well as
3: Madison,

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0: 6W81. 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Sir, can you take a plate and a license? Go ahead. Give me a mass red, 14 Foxtrot Kilo 66. 14 Foxtrot Kilo 66. Operator is going to be Sierra 329-21192. Sierra 329-21192. Come back to a David McLeod.
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3: One call from his APD for a code 16 on Route 16 East by the Commons. Should be by the Home Depot area there. No tows, I'm sure, on PI. I guess there's an infant in one of the vehicles.

0: Boston. 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

0: 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Do you have any more calls?
1: Just one call.
0: Receive no bolo.
2: They say the A5 cruises from F Troop. It sounds like there's a possibility that they may have stayed on this range northbound.

0: Okay, thanks.
1: I'm on a slide down from Nahan. I'm going to head towards Wonderland. I'll just canvas the Revan Beach Station and the Wonderland Station just in case they get off and attempt to come on the boulevard.
0: Really, sir?
1: 2014, if you want to check out Wonderland, I'm over at Revere Beach. Be safe, sir. I'll head to Wonderland now.
2: A1 to 495 area cruisers from Haverhill PD. They're requesting us to Bolo Mass Red 6 Bravo Yankee Kilo 71. Comes back to the 2011 Honda Civic color black. Involved in domestic in their city. Just asking to check the well-being and occupants in the vehicle at this time.
0: A1, any weapons involved? When was the last vehicle last seen in the location?
2: No mention of weapons. Haverhill stated this via the suspect, which is maybe the registered owner, Elio Mares Cordero, used his vehicle.
3: A1, my apologies. Can you go with the plate?
2: Our plate given was 6 Bravo Yankee Kilo 71.
3: Richie, thank you.
0: A1, I think you cut yourself off. Did you say he used the vehicle as a weapon?
2: Hey, for that was reported he used a vehicle as a weapon to assault his partner. I'll provide a OLM for that possible victim as well. Stand by.
3: Yeah.
2: A1 to 495 cruisers, possible OLM for that victim, Sierra 65299034. Comes back to Robin McLaughlin.
0: Hey, how's that, sir? Did she get in the vehicle after the incident, or is she outstanding?
1: Ma'am, I'm sure it's already done, but can you just double check the transmission advice?
0: I got both channels going. Go again.
1: Just double check that transit's been advised, please.
0: Hey, firm, sir. They have.
1: Received. Thank you.
4: Side comments.

0: They didn't give a direction of travel, right? No 495 or one of the state routes.
1: That is correct, sir. There's a lot of unknowns in the situation at this time. Victim's not communicating well.
0: 395 South in the Haverhill area. I'll pull out for same.

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1: Good night.
0: All right, ma'am. So they did in fact get off at the airport, and they ran through Bremen Street Park. I'm working on getting some photos right now.
1: Appreciate it. Thank you, sir.

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Sir, I'm going to send unofficial pitches to your cell phone, or to your work phone.

0: Santa Cruisers be advised. It sounds like these are juveniles, 13 or 14 years of age.
1: To that cruiser, 43 Bravo. Go ahead, Jack. Can I get to you if I make the flip at 43 Bravo from the north side?
2: Where else is, sir? Here, I'm going to be 17.
3: A1.
2: Sir, that party was transferred to Lawrence General. He's going to be talking to a counselor over there.
1: Thank you, sir. 596 copies direct. Thanks for the help.

0: 345-85. 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No major injuries. 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
1: Appreciate. All set.
0: Sir, they have two kids on board.
2: 24-55 Tango to 16-65 Tango.

0: the way station, we'll vote to pull in.
1: 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He doesn't have a permit. He wants to give me a tour.
0: Thank you, sir.

0: 265 Tango to 2455 Tango. Still at it. You trying to reach me, sir?
1: From the trailer, has got no firm. It's loaded with some precast. Not sure if you want this or not. Bypass the way station.
0: If you want to have him come back to the way station, we'll deal with him.

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1: South of 91. I got nothing showing on that 16 so far.
0: Received, sir. One of the involved parties just called, stating the exchange and carried on. No tow required. All advised stewards.
1: Received. Thank you.
2: Ma'am, are there any updates regarding that shooting or any suspects in HD?
3: Alpha negative, sir.
1: 1856, 1239, I'll give you a 2.
2: Alright, see, thank you.
4: I'll send you the two pitches out.

0: 25 to 85 area patrols. We're called for an erratic. Midway southbound by the Walmart, looking for a gray Prius. Mass reg 199BR4. Again, 199BR4. Gray Prius. Unable to maintain plane. One call.
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2: 17 Jersey's Cons Beach.

0: them.
1: Man, are you able to reach out to F and just see if they have cameras or the if Matapoor Police has them dumping out onto the Bremen Street side?
0: I will reach out. The last I heard, they were seen on camera running across the park there.
1: Any update from that was one of the sergeants, the transit sergeants that was on scene. They had the video on their work phones of them dumping out.

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1: Shit.
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2: 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We'll return back up to H Patrol 1.
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0: 3227.
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0: so they're pulling more cameras now. 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Last location was Brook Street, East Boston.

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833, Area Patrol, call it erratic, plate giving 5, Kilo Foxtrot, Tango, 6-1, on a white field. Last seen passing, Route 3 passing, exit 80. High speed, sweeping out of traffic, good call.

0: 4 to A5. A5. Route 1 south prior to mile marker 51.8, Route 16. There's a motor vehicle in the BDL with his hazards on. Just checked on him. He's resting. He said he was getting tired while he was driving.
1: Appreciate it.

0: 5-81. Sir, 93 north, just north of 95, in the acceleration lane. Be off with a DMV box truck, 26,000 pounds, fully loaded. You can start a heavy duty this way.
1: Greetings, sir, South Cody's.
0: I'll be all set. Thank you, sir. A1, if you could just start a call for this and take a plate when ready.
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Vader Cruiser, stop an ID for Wilmington. A vehicle struck a juvenile on a bike. Negative PI. He fled the scene. 5 to 10 minutes old. Curvy area of Middlesex Ave in Wilmington. 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Stop an ID.

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0: 83 to 5215.
1: Southbound at mile marker 75 in the left medium for a tire change, if you could assist.
0: Where is he, sir? Being rude.

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1: 640, I'm just going over the Chelsea Street Bridge. Just two mopeds, please. 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I'm trying to catch up the other one.
0: Alrighty.
1: 49093. 49093 is going to be the second one. Just the 9 and 10 on both of them, please.

0: Item 1, sending 480. Comes back to the 2024 Vita Focus moped, black and red. That's active to a Kevin Vasquez Reyes. Copy 1.
1: The white Acura sedan, driving up the breakdown lane, throwing trash out the vehicle.
2: Bandit 660s, where's the location of that vehicle?
1: There's a port 495 southbound, gone to Route 3 north.
0: Moped, white, active, two-way, Guillermo Aguilar, born in 2001.
3: Awesome, received. Thank you, ma'am.

0: J5.
1: J5.
0: Sir, can you start me enforcement tow, Route 1 northbound at the mile marker 52? We're at the Park Ave overpass. On side enforcement tow on a black BMW. I'm all set here.
1: That was a motor vehicle stop.
0: Received, sir.
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0: 94, I'm off with a DMV in A1's area, 93 at 95, just standing by for a tow. Hey, 4C, sir, when you finish up there, could you make your way 93 northbound prior to exit 27 in the BDL for a code 16? Very easy, sir.
1: Northbound by Montville.
0: Greetings, sir. Thank you. Sounds like a paper exchange. 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
1: 93
2: Dawson. Sir, can you make a way 93 northbound, just north of 95, in acceleration lane? An A4 cruises off with a disabled CT in a left lane.
1: Alpha now.
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Sorry, can you check on 2 car 16, 93 North, prior to 13A?

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1: Sammy 1 tow. Northbound just prior to 27.
0: Receive city side.
1: Two for an infinity sedan.

0: 2381 on scene 1605 93 northbound, just north of Cloverleaf.
1: Mercy, sir.

0: 714. You all set?
1: All set, sir. Just going on 35 minutes on the garbage to get here.

0: D1. Sir, 5223 is standing by with that DMV, LB 17.
1: Where did you see, sir? Thank you.
2: 5-6 out of that direct, coming up on you guys now. Thank you, sir.
3: A4.
0: Sir, I'll be 17 from that DMV in A1's area. Can you go with that 6 for that code 16?
3: Sir, it's going to be 93 northbound, just prior to exit 27 in the BDL.
0: Sir, I'll be in route. 370 to 84. I'm all set here. I'll take care of it. 1605, copies direct. Thank you, 370.
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2: 83 to 95 Air Patrol, call it erratic, plate given, 125, Mike, X-ray, 0. On a Toyota Corolla, color blue, last seen it on 95 South at Route 2. 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

0: 1 at 5223.
1: Sir, just finishing up 93 north, north of the Cloverleaf.
0: Bridge you, sir, no rush. When you clear, can you assist with a tire changer, 93 northbound, north of exit 34?
1: That was north of 34.
0: Hey, from sir, north of exit 34. They're in a Honda Accord, color gray and a medium.
1: Received. Cody says that vehicle secured, sir. All lanes are open. 93 north, north of Cloverleaf.

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1: Yes, sir, if you could head down Route 9, Boylston and Hammond Pond Parkway, two calls for a 16 unknown PI.

Station H. I just took a third call on that. Can we get Newton Fire and ambulance headed to Hammond Pond and Boylston?

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0: South Burlington.
1: 95 southbound, the on-ramp to exit from exit 46. The TT partially in the travel lane. 5212 Alpha, if you could just go check on Sam.

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0: Sir, do you start a flatbed 95 north just prior to exit 53? We're on the right shoulder for a mass plate. 4, Foxtrot, Whiskey, Golf, 5-8. Vehicle is dead in the water.
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1: C3, can I need a troop over there? Are you all set?
0: I'm good. I don't need a troop. It's just a flatbed. Be fine.
2: A1 to 1532. Check out a two-car, 95 South, area of Lowell, exit 91. Reporting possible toes, negative injuries. Sure, they should be off in a median.

0: 6 to Health Van 95 northbound, prior to exit 53. It's going to be Tedisco on that.
1: 3 sir. I'll stand by until the tow truck arrives.
2: Requesting two tows over there, Hammond Pond, at Route 9.
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1: Sir, Bird Street at Virginia Street, just had a moped take off on me. There's no license plate on the back. It's a red-colored moped operated by a black or a Hispanic male with a shiesty, not in pursuit.
0: Receive.
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1: 1444, you all set?
2: All set, thank you.
0: Sir, can you make your way Route 3 northbound prior to exit 79 for just a gas call if you have gas?
3: I do, and I will. Be en route, sir.
0: Received, sir. Thank you.

0: Delta 370. 16 Method. So one call, code 16, Fellsway West at Elm Street from Medford PD. They were unable to provide a callback number. Unsure of injuries, unsure of toes. Fellsway West at Chief Fulton. I'll take care of it. Chief, thank you.
1: 5223 A1. A1. Sir, 93 northbound, mile marker 33 in the BVL. That tie is complete, sir. All potty 17.
0: Received, thank you, sir.

0: 24 to 1605. Be advised, from Medford PD, it's going to be a hit and run. Green Nissan on no plate. Left heading towards Flynn Rink up Elm.
1: Reese, sir. I'm pulling up now. Medford Fire and EMS on a 4.
0: Received. 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

0: 1605 to A4. Alright, sir. You'll be a single vehicle spin out at the curb. I've located that vehicle. Be at the mobile gas station right across from the swing ring. Negative PI. No shows required.
1: Crash Route 2 westbound at Bedford Road with possible PI.

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1: Assisting Bunker Hill, what do you got?

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1: C2.
0: Sir, I have nothing showing, but if that cruiser that's en route, I believe, just passed me on the southbound side, he might want to flip at River Street. I believe they could be prior to 108.
2: A2 to 1495, North Shore Regional said they could possibly be on Main Street. Table.

0: 106H4, I'll be 17 from Bunker Hill.
1: Nissan Altima. They're going to have to flip at 94 to get to me. I'm between the ramps at 94.

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0: 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I'm taking partial of the deceleration lane that goes at 53 here. I'll let you know when we clear.

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0: Alright, sir, not a hit and run. 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B17.
2: A3, I'm on a 4. It's going to be a left lane taken.
3: Received. I started the call, just 5 months ago.

34 to A3. At least 17 from that gas call. Regarding the crash notification, I saw no other vehicles in the breakdown lane all the way from Concord Road up to 4.

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0: From A Troop, report of a code 16, 2 eastbound on the ramp to 134.
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2: Go, sir.

0: 5211 to 11 to 86. The disco has that vehicle. The acceleration is back open. I'll be code 17.
1: See, thank you, sir.
2: 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Looks like they've exchanged our device.

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1: A6. 95 North, prior to 55 Bravo. We have a vehicle out of gas on the Persian lane. I'm just going to take the lane for a couple minutes.
2: Briefing, advising you. Thank you.

0: Florida A4 Area Patrol. Is one call of an erratic operator looking for a black Toyota Corolla, New Hampshire Reg 5756458. Failure to maintain lanes.
1: 1605 receives. Pond Street, Stone.
0: Vehicle was last seen driving east on Route 16 by Mystic View Road. One call.
2: 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The lane is back open.
3: 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Thank you, sir.

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0: 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Hobby 17 from Mystic View Road, Everett. Type of exchange complete.
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0: 22 to 495 area patrols. One code 22 reporting 4 to 5 vehicles racing 495 north passing exit 118. No plates given. One of the vehicles is lime green color. Just one call.
1: DMV, you should be able to spot it if you take 495 south to Route 3 northbound.

0: some fires headed to the IHOP for a car fire out front.
1: Received. Cruise is on the way.

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Pull over mass passenger. Whiskey 15045, W15045, a 2015 Ford F-250 white in color. Should be driven by one Joseph Bob, line 12, Sierra 45, 172615, Sierra 45, 172615. Wanted for willful malicious destruction of motor vehicle and assault. Station H at 1924, it's approximately 60 minutes old.

1520 to 82. Sir, can you start me at tow 95 southbound? We're on the, sorry, we're at the onset of the exit 83 off ramp. It's a hazard. I'll stand by with lights.

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1: 82 to 1620. I'll start that call for you, sir.

0: 22 to 1620. Is that northbound or southbound?
1: That's going to be southbound, just prior to 83.
0: Proceed.
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2: A1 to 1532. Low connect inbound by exit 5 Bravo. Negative injuries, however, unturned on toes. Nothing on callback.
0: UA Honda CRV, color gray, Adam Athuan. The 9 status is going to be revoked for insurance. 10 is negative. 11 for that owner op is going to be suspended. And 14 status is going to be negative, sir.
3: 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Starter record.

0: 5 to 85. Do you know what kind of vehicle they're in?
1: 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I haven't taken any other calls on that, just that one.
0: Proceed, I'll keep looking.

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0: Ma'am, I'm on Route 110, Lowell. Can I get a rolling 9 and 10 on a mass stretch?
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0: 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Just went all the way up to the Washington Ave, and I wasn't seeing anything that DMV is going to be unfounded.
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0: 33782.
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0: So there's no note. 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It kind of looks like he's running by plate readers, similar times a day, every couple days, same name. I can reach out to Lowell if you'd like me to.
1: That's all set. Thank you, ma'am.
2: K2 to 95 area patrols. One call from a code 22 is reporting debris in the 3rd and 4th travel lane, 95 northbound, prior exit 72.
3: How's that? 95 south, prior to 74. I'll make a 4th echo front drop.

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I'm about to clear with this DMV. 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
0: Ma'am, I just have an operator, no license in hand, but I believe it's going to be the owner-operator of 7 Alpha Yankee Golf 69. 7 Alpha Yankee Golf 69. If you could just give me the S number and status. It should be, first name is Tango Oscar Romeo, November, India Kilo, Echo.
1: 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He is active. Sierra Alpha 906. 1738 906 1738.